0: Thank you very much.
1: I slouch so badly, it emphasizes the fact that I've got a little boop now, you see. I didn't used to have a little boop. But now, not boob, boop.
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1: 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Oh, I had an idea, but then it went away. I'm going to do it for you, right, definitely. But first I'm going to do this one.

0: 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It's beautiful, just beautiful, so beautiful. This first grey day is ours, my loving child. 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I crawl to my knees, my dear love. Will you promise to kiss my perfect healing hands and fingers and make a promise to me you will always obey my each command and never ever fail me. You'll be mine forevermore. The sun is here, my love, my sun, our sun complete. God bless our perfect, perfect grey day. With trees so bare, but oh so beautiful, the grey blue sky, the world is here, ours, Justine, just ours, our own. Hold us tight, I am yours, just a dream, and go on dreaming. May this joy of ours never ever cease, my love, pregnant sweet, love is tender.
1: Lovely.
0: This is all okay.
1: I think it is, yes.
0: You do. Because she's allowed to put it into a...
1: Because if I didn't think so...

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Innit? There's not a long-haired person in sight.

See, I saw, I watched the Pink Panther last night, and so I'm trying to desperately to be funny, and then it's just not working out so good. Ah, what shit? I'm going to I wonder if the, maybe I could have been a comedian or something. Or maybe I could have been a

0: before you go, there's something I want you to have.
1: Oh, it's beautiful. But wait a minute, isn't this...
0: Yeah, yes it is.
1: But I thought the old lady dropped it into the ocean in the air.
0: Well, baby, I went down and got it for you.